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A little party music, 18th century style. Mozart's Serenade No. 8 in D major, his Notturno for four orchestras. Christopher Hogwood led the Academy of Ancient Music here on Vermont Public Classical, where we are thankful for the support that we receive from our listeners. We also have support today from Burlington Emergency and Veterinary Specialists, offering 24/7 emergency and veterinary care. 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